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2: A mix of sun and cloud today with a high of 14. Partly cloudy tonight and a low of 10. Tomorrow, 15 to 25 millimeters of rain with a high of 15 degrees. Showers for Monday and a high of 16. Sunshine on Tuesday with a high of 20. Current weather conditions can be found anytime on your Central Alberta online app. I'm Judy Peters.
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1: A mix of sun and cloud today with a high of 14. Partly cloudy tonight and a low of 10. Tomorrow, 15 to 25 millimeters of rain with a high of 15 degrees. Showers for Monday and a high of 16. Sunshine on Tuesday with a high of 20. Current weather conditions can be found anytime on your Central Alberta online app. I'm Judy Peters.
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We get it. So are we. Gathering news and telling stories about our community. 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
1: The music you grew up with.
2: A mix of sun and cloud today with a high of 14. Partly cloudy tonight and a low of 10. Tomorrow, 15 to 25 millimeters of rain with a high of 15 degrees. Showers for Monday and a high of 16. Sunshine on Tuesday with a high of 20. Current weather conditions can be found anytime on your Central Alberta online app. I'm Judy Peters.
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2: A mix of sun and cloud today with a high of 14. Partly cloudy tonight and a low of 10. Tomorrow, 15 to 25 millimeters of rain with a high of 15 degrees. Showers for Monday and a high of 16. Sunshine on Tuesday with a high of 20. Current weather conditions can be found anytime on your Central Alberta online app. I'm Judy Peters.
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1: 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Feel good music, sunny
2: 94. Sunny weather. A mix of sun and cloud today with a high of 14. Partly cloudy tonight and a low of 10. Tomorrow, 15 to 25 millimeters of rain with a high of 15 degrees. Showers for Monday and a high of 16. Sunshine on Tuesday with a high of 20. Current weather conditions can be found anytime on your Central Alberta online app. I'm Judy Peters.

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2: A mix of sun and cloud today with a high of 14. Partly cloudy tonight and a low of 10. Tomorrow, 15 to 25 millimeters of rain with a high of 15 degrees. Showers for Monday and a high of 16. Sunshine on Tuesday with a high of 20. Current weather conditions can be found anytime on your Central Alberta online app. I'm Judy Peters.
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0: Yeah, some more music weekend on Sunday 94, brought to you by our friends at Turple Brothers on Gasoline Alley, just right beside Highway 2 near Red Deer. 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
2: A mix of sun and cloud today with a high of 14. Partly cloudy tonight and a low of 10. Tomorrow, 15 to 25 millimeters of rain with a high of 15 degrees. Showers for Monday and a high of 16. Sunshine on Tuesday with a high of 20. Current weather conditions can be found anytime on your Central Alberta online app. I'm Judy Peters.
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1: A mix of sun and cloud today with a high of 14. Partly cloudy tonight and a low of 10. Tomorrow, 15 to 25 millimeters of rain with a high of 15 degrees. Showers for Monday and a high of 16. Sunshine on Tuesday with a high of 20. Current weather conditions can be found anytime on your Central Alberta online app. I'm Judy Peters.
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2: Partly cloudy tonight and a low of 10. Tomorrow, 15 to 25 millimeters of rain with a high of 15 degrees. Showers for Monday and a high of 16. Sunshine on Tuesday with a high of 20. Current weather conditions can be found anytime on your Central Alberta online app. I'm Judy Peters.
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2: Partly cloudy tonight and a low of 10. Tomorrow, 15 to 25 millimeters of rain with a high of 15 degrees. Showers for Monday and a high of 16. Sunshine on Tuesday with a high of 20. Current weather conditions can be found anytime on your Central Alberta online app. I'm Judy Peters.

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3: Partly cloudy tonight and a low of 10. Tomorrow, 15 to 25 millimeters of rain with a high of 15 degrees. Showers for Monday and a high of 16. Sunshine on Tuesday with a high of 20. Current weather conditions can be found anytime on your Central Alberta online app. I'm Judy Peters.
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0: Yeah, some more music weekend on Sunday 94, brought to you by our friends at Triple Brothers on Gasoline Alley, just right beside Highway 2 near Red Deer. Hope you're having a good weekend so far. 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